to handle it or balance it. Get sick and be forced to show the bad side the exit. Your negativity, give it a respite. Get everything umyo as that a lesson and a message. So is it humanity or is it vanity? You are

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1: 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Digging here and got me to twa oo. 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She chiga or a jovara. 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Yeah, come upon jovara. 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I'm taking me water to show. I shall what it is. It's all cow. Gumbi said, and you couldn't a guy can get a coma. Mimatusha, Mimatusha Gombe, Havika, Ka, take it, yeah. Da, ya gamatania corn, that they corn ga. Catta, then it is after mum chee, good waka, a toka, that did a guaga wata. Uncle, ya gavaka cotta, uncle, fumaga, aka cotta, gun to a ga, and that you go that any time that cold. Then it had the chicken to a cake, a cargo dinner. Content at the end of Cota Yata, to a gumichu, the walkie poker grunt, gumichu, the walkie poker grunt. Did I then not come to a tango grunt? 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
2: I'm going to go to the house.
1: 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Mcha, I only were, make come and now, what's on a hundred come. I mean, or Nashi, my Washington, I'm not toy the Akwago come, I come to it. I mean, I can't go to the Matti, which you that you get. Tonka Kata. 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You go to Chokura, go at the door, and you go to Chiam, in one quarter. We went at it, come, take him, go into. Get a go at the hook, I imagine. I got in the two, and two, and two, and two, and two, and two, and two, and two, and two, and two, and two, and two, and two, and two, and two, and two, and two, and two, and two, and two, and two, 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

0: chin catching the quakwam, a mania called a shokushima chocolate, you come go show us in the aquam. What I have got she would get shunga, I tell him she, I go a dish, I chunga tatuka, kika, and you David John, I come go on the junior, wa, go a dish, I take the tama, kay, a go, kay, and you can come dava, and dava tatuka, kachin, banana chiquati, banana chiquati, dava, I come a clean. 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I think Nanga, or that you call Quagga long shies, you pay Gagun, you come and guide you to the king. 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

0: 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Good morning to all our XKFM listeners. You are very welcome here at the show. So August is a deeply significant month in South Africa as we honor the strength, resilience and brilliance of women across our country. So today we are breaking stereotypes and looking at a sector where women are increasingly making waves, breaking barriers and building incredible careers in the plumbing industry. So to take us through this, we are joined here today by an absolute trailblazer. He is the PR and Stakeholder Engagement Manager for the Plumbing Industry Registration Board, shortly the PIRB. So very welcome here at Radio XKFM, Mr. Rendani Chivula.
1: A beautiful welcome to and good morning to all the listeners of Radio XK. It's an absolute pleasure and happy Women's Month to all the amazing queens in our beautiful land. We, as the PIRB, are certainly excited about this.
0: Thank you and very welcome for joining us this morning. So, Rendani, it is great to have you here with us. So let's kick off right at the beginning for our listeners who might not be much familiar. Can you please tell us more about who is the PIRB and what is your core mission within South African society?
1: All right, so the PIRB stands for the Plumbing Industry Registration Board. We are the only professional body of plumbing in South Africa. We are recognized by SAQA, which is the South African Qualifications Authority. Our role is to ensure professionalism within the plumbing space and achieve compliance. When plumbing is done, we don't want to compromise health and safety for people. We are here to ensure that when you get a plumber, you get a trusted and licensed PIRB plumber that can issue you with a certificate of compliance so that you have assurance that the work that is done is actually professionally done and it does not compromise you. So in a nutshell, we are here to promote the plumbing industry, educate people around the importance of professional plumbing, and achieving compliance, and obviously changing the negative stereotypes around the association when it comes to the plumbing industry. In a nutshell, that's who we are as the PIRB.
0: So science, safety and health are things we take for granted until something goes wrong. Your work is so vital. Now, we are right in August. What makes this Women's Month so crucial, specifically for the plumbing industry?
1: I think it goes without a doubt that Women's Month is about recognizing the sacrifices and contributions that South African women have actually added into South Africa. I mean, more than 20,000 women marched to the union buildings, fighting against oppression of the old apartheid system and also inequality where women were deprived of opportunity. So Women's Month for us is a very crucial month because we are here to highlight the importance and significance that women add to our growth as an industry at large. We are here to change these stereotypes of plumbing is just for men. It's also for women and anyone who has a passion for it. We are here to rectify the imbalances of the past where women were deprived in being plumbing or other people, other trades, specifically because of their gender. So it's a very crucial month for us, and we take pride in saying that the plumbing industry is not just for men, it's for women and anyone who has a passion to add value into the growth of our industry in South Africa, which is plumbing.
0: I love that we are dismantling those old mindsets. So why is it so important for women to play a critical role in the plumbing industry moving forward?
1: I always say that women are incubators. That women have literally needs to be part within our industry, or else we're not going to reach our maximum potential as an industry. I'm taking nothing away from men and their contribution to our industry, opportunities found that can actually empower women instead of them going to opportunities that are negative and that compromise their values. So for us, we say that women are builders of society. It was proven in back in the 90s when women marched to the union building. And if they can bring that energy that they always naturally have towards the public industry, we can achieve so much. We are one of the leaders, global leaders at South Africa, that has female participation. We have not reached our mark yet, but we are certainly getting there. The future is looking bright, and young women are starting to find this industry really attractive. And one more thing I have to say, we have to highlight our role models. Right now, I'm currently part of an IVP Women's Conference hosted by the South African Women in Climate Change. I have to highlight Dr. Kelly Tetra, the president of South African Women in Climate Change, Javulile Nkosi, an auditor for IOPSA, Marlies van Aanzeef, an operational manager at the Planning Industry Registration Board. The more we highlight our queens that are actively playing a role in the growth of the planning industry, the more role models we create and the more success of younger women coming into our industry.
0: Absolutely. And economic empowerment changes everything. And however, breaking into a male-dominated space isn't always smooth sailing. So what are some of the day-to-day challenges that women face in the plumbing industry?
1: Number one, I love that question because it's very important. Beyond the plumbing industry, we have a huge issue with gender-based violence, and our women are always the main primary victims. And some of our women in our team suffer from that. By just being a woman, they become mistreated. They are at risk to experiencing gender-based violence. Some women are not treated fairly on the basis that they are women. Homeowners go, where is the plumber? And the plumber is right in front of you. She's a queen. She knows what a heat pump is. She knows exactly what the male counterpart knows, sometimes even more. So these stereotypes and the way women are treated needs to change, because these challenges are the reason why some women are afraid to enter the trade. And we want to say as the CRC, we will not support anyone, especially men, who will mistreat women in a negative way just because they are women in the trade. We will make examples of those who are mistreating women. And that is not a maybe, it's a fact. And we apologize for some of these challenges. We know that some women are scared to vocalize them, but we are aware of them, and we are proactively sharing knowledge to say, treat the woman with respect. Don't put her at risk for gender-based violence. Protect her. She is the queen. That's why it's called Mama Africa. It's not called Papa Africa. That sounds horrible. It's Mama Africa. And because Mama is the real source of energy and life into our industry.
0: Thank you. That was very advisable. Hats off to them for paving the way. And now for any young woman listening right now who wants to follow this path, could you summarize the journey of becoming a professionally licensed PIRB plumber? And what are the critical steps to follow?
1: Definitely. If you're a young person and you're listening, number one, have the passion for plumbing. Don't just come to plumbing because you want quick cash. Number two, find out where you can study plumbing professionally. In every province in South Africa, we have institutes that allow you to study plumbing. Mm-hmm. It takes 3 years for you to study to get to a point where we call it the apprenticeship process. This is when you get trained by a professionally skilled plumber. Once you pass your apprenticeship process, you have to do what we call a trade test. Back in the days, we used to call it a red seal. That means you get your qualification. You then register with the PIRB. We teach you the SABS standard to know that you know the rules of engagement in plumbing. Once you pass that SABS test and that SANS test, you are then what we call a professionally licensed plumber, and you can issue a COC. But let me not neglect our elderly people who don't have a patient but have experience, and they are hustling on the road because they need to feed their families. So if you are one of those people who know plumbing, but you know it from an informal aspect, I would like to encourage you to contact us so that we can align you to what we call ARPL, Artisanal Recognition of Prior Learning. This is where they're going to check your experience, prepare you for a trade test, you pass your trade, you do the assignment reduction, and guess what? Now the experience is accompanied with credibility. You have the papers, you have your trade, you have your trade, you have the qualifications, and you can issue a COC. Let me conclude by saying, it is very important when a homeowner needs a plumber, that you use a professionally licensed plumber. Because if something goes wrong and you do not have a COC, which we'll talk about shortly, trust me, there's no accountability. So it's important that you use someone who's gone through the professional journey who won't put you at risk from a health and safety perspective.
0: Thank you very much for the encouraging words, Rendani. And that clear roadmap is exactly what our youth need to hear. Once a plumber is licensed, they can issue something called a COC. What is the PIRB certificate of compliance and what value does it contribute to the plumbing industry?
1: All right, so that's a very important question. The PIRB COC, the certificate of compliance, is a very important document. That document is a document that you use whenever a professional plumber conducts work in your home or in your building.
0: Mm-hmm.
1: After they've conducted the work, they capture what they've done, they put visual references on there, it sends back to us as the PIRB in our audit system. Now, we send our technical auditors to go do random audits to go check if our professional plumbers are doing compliant work. And it's important, in case something goes wrong, let's say a professional plumber has done work in your home, but you're not satisfied and it's damaged your property.
0: Yeah.
1: Number one, you can report them. We send an auditor to come and check, and then that plumber will be recalled to come and rectify at no extra cost. Number two, if there's damages, you can use that COC to go and actually go to your insurance house to go and claim. But if there is no COC, you lose out on your claim. So the COC provides accountability, number one. It provides accountability for the plumber, which is very important to protect you, the homeowner, and it gives us information around the work that the plumber is conducting to see if the work that they're doing is professional and is compliant.
0: Thank you. And it's a total peace of mind for the homeowner. Rendani, this has been incredibly an eye-opener. For our listeners who want to register and learn more or partnering with you, where can people get a hold of you or the PIRB as an organization?
1: Okay, number one, the people can literally go to our website. Our website is www.pirb.co.za. www.pirb.co.za. On Facebook, on Instagram, on X, at PIRBSA, at PIRBSA. On YouTube, we have podcasts that talk about technical matters, businesses in plumbing, and career awareness, product and manufacturers. So go onto our YouTube channel, subscribe, and be informed about what's happening in the plumbing industry, the Plumbing Industry Registration Board. Be informed, and I want to say that this is very important.
0: Yeah.
1: Even the doctor, the president, Mr. Universe, no matter how pretty you are, you will never run away from the fact that you're going to use a toilet on a daily basis. You're going to drink water. You're going to take a bath. So let's respect our plumbing and bring dignity back to the plumbing industry and to the queens that are sitting down at home wondering what they should do with their lives.
0: Mm-hmm.
1: Usually I would say this, consider plumbing as a career choice of option, but have the passion for it because literally you can change your life, and there's a lot of opportunities that are there. Just like I said, I'm on the IBT 2026 Women's Conference right now as we speak, presented by the South African Women and Family Trade. Such opportunities are there. Have the hunger, do your research, empower yourself, and this industry will reward you.
0: Okay, that's fantastic, Rendani. And thank you so much for coming to joining us here at Radio XKFM. And thank you for your leadership, for championing the women of our country and for shedding light on how we can rebuild our communities through professional skills. We appreciate your time and your information that you shared with us here today. Thank you very much.
1: Thank you so much, ma'am. Thank you so much. And how do I say thank you, ma'am?
0: Pandukaka.
1: Pandukaka. Thank you.
0: Thank you very much, Rendani. 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
3: 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Specifically now, there is the lead that they are pursuing, and they are working very hard in terms of that. What I can also say at this stage, we have specific people that we are questioning as a result of the lead that we are following.
2: Die polisie ondersoek ook die moontlikheid dat die voorvalle polities gemotiveerd was. 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
6: You've got cables. Those cables are not electricity. It's just cables. You've got a plug on the wall. It's so painful because when you switch it on, the light doesn't come on because you cannot afford. In the EFF, the only place where you're going to tell people you're poor is at SASSA. Once we find you at SASSA, we know this woman is poor. Therefore, we must give her free electricity.
5: Malema says sy party gaan nêrens heen nie en sal ook veg vir werkers wat deur hulle werkgewers uitgebuit word.
6: As long as they are unemployed youth, as long as petrol attendants are still paid less money, as long as domestic workers are still being harassed, as long as the farm workers do not have their rights, the EFF will always be there to make sure that the rights of those people are protected.
5: EFF jeuglede wat die forum bygewoon het, sê dat hulle wil hê die regering moet meer werksgeleenthede skep.
7: We want to abolish amatenda and this thing or to create more employment. We want to procure umhlaba omasipala because sima LGE manje. We want to procure umhlaba omasipala so as to eradicate and to close the gap between abantu abarich nabapoor. We need to procure umhlaba and we need to engage in local procurement. Why don't we procure locally?
5: Hierdie bydra van Kalasake en Bensie en Pieter Maritzburg en ek is Hendrik Martin vir SAK News.
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9: That is why I didn't know where to call because
10: he was a hard worker. That is why I am so worried. He intended to do things here at home, Zolani. I am old. They should have killed me instead because I am old. And let Zolani stay so he can bury me.
8: Sy bestuurder Mlandeli Tengimfene sê Tete was ten tyde van sy dood besig om voor te berei om weer in die bokskry te klim na sy skorsing weens die gebruik van opkikkers.
11: Devastating news. Tragic news to us. Particularly myself and the boxing community. People around there, everybody was crying when it was confirmed that Zolani is no more. Family, we met as a family. It's unbelievable. We never thought of it. We've been with Zolani from birth for us to get this kind of news. Something that it was unexpected. So it's devastating.
8: Mandla and Langaniso, die bedryfshoof van Boks Suid-Afrika, beskryf Tete se dood as 'n beduidende verlies vir die land se boksgemeenskap.
12: I think Zolani have done well as a two-time world champion, IBF, WBO, and for us is just to sit around the table with all the relevant parties, the Department of Sports in the province, the Buffalo City Municipality, Zolani's ward. Because it's very important where Zolani comes from, NU12, that what is it that we are going to do? You know, because some of us, are where we are today because of those that were there before us. So Zolani have paved the way.
8: Die polisie het 2 mense vir ondervraging ingeneem. 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
13: There are a number of countries in the region that typically do import maize, the likes of Zimbabwe, Malawi and many others. And I think the key thing that one can take away from this is that now the responsibility not only falls on the shoulders of South Africa to assist in countries that are in need of maize, but also Zambia will be standing at quite firm footing to ensure that they export to Zimbabwe, they export to Malawi and to other countries.
8: Sehlobo sê die goeie oes te word verwelkom, veral omdat weervoorspellers waarsku oor 'n moontlike El Niño verskynsel.
13: And we all know that in Southern Africa, an El Nino typically means below normal rainfall or drought. That's the high likelihood of that in such times. And the message that we have been hearing from many weather forecasters is that it's going to be a super El Nino, which then means that it may be a much more harsher drought period. But we don't know. We will see that when the season starts.
8: Die nuwe produksieseisoen begin oor minder as 2 maande.
13: In mid-October, we tend to see planting start in South Africa, across Southern Africa, and in fact, you could make a point and say across the Southern Hemisphere, because the likes of Brazil, Argentina, Paraguay, and others also start planting around that time. So we will be watching to see what the weather conditions are looking like. But I think the core thing that we are taking out of this is that season will start with fairly better stocks that place Zambia, place South Africa, at a better position, but not only for their own domestic needs, but also for ensuring that we support the needs of other countries within the Southern Africa region. And I think that that's an important thing, because then as that year starts, there will be a lot more demand. And in fact, already, if you look at the maize exports out of South Africa, you will see that countries like Botswana, Namibia, Zimbabwe are already amongst the key importers of grains and maize in particular out of South Africa, which tells you then that in the current year that we are ending, they were not as fortunate as South Africa. They actually have deficit, which is why they are buying. And I think that from December and going into March of next year, there will be an even bigger need for imports in these countries. And South Africa will be better placed, of course, to supply, but Zambia also will be better placed to supply.
8: Dit was die hooflandbouekonoom van die Landbousakekamer van Suid-Afrika, Wandile Sehlobo, en ek is Elsabie Richard May vir SAK News.
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3: We have switchovers which were old and they were impacting on a challenge whereby when the municipality is off in terms of giving us power from the grid, we'll expect generators to kick in. So that delay was caused by the switch, which were old. And we have now started with the process to say, let's change them, have the new ones, so that when there's no power, then there's an easy flow when coming to the changeover.
2: Die departement sê die omskakelingsingryping het in September 2025 begin en word in fases uitgevoer.
3: Because we don't want to interrupt the entire facility. So that's why we focus on levels. We have also to change our UPS system. We are done with that one. And all the affected levels, which is level 8, and 9, we had then to remove or, you know, relocate some of their high risk or critical patients, which you know, doctors assisted to say these ones need to be removed because they rely on electricity.
2: Steve Biko is een van Gauteng se besigste akademiese hospitale. 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
3: Gauteng has 4 academic hospitals and one of the biggest hospital in the southern hemisphere, which is Para. The other, you know, academic hospitals, they are always overwhelmed, and it's something that we are following it up with the relevant provinces, because when we are, you know, given budget, they look at the numbers that we, you know, cater for as Gauteng, but that will be outside what is reflective in our stats.
2: Mabona sê die aanpak van die befondsingsuitdaging berus egter by die premier.
3: The premier is responsible for that, and there are platforms for him to ventilate there.
2: Beweringe oor toerusting wat gereeld by die Steve Biko Hospitaal ontklaar raak, is onlangs deur pasiënte en opposisiepartye soos die DA geopper. 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
2: Die departement sê dit sal sowat 16 uur neem om die hospitaal se bedrywighede na normaal te laat terugkeer. 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
5: Some of us were even the household beneficiaries at home. So this is very sad and frustrating.
6: I feel so sad. So sad. You wake up every day, you know you're gonna get paid and then there's this.
7: This thing is affecting us as a youth of SS Bron because we try a lot of, this thing is going to help us with a lot of opportunity, but they didn't even want us to help us.
4: Die sekretaris van die Mzini Werkloosheidsforum, Musa Mushani, sê die situasie is ontmoedigend, veral omdat dit so baie studente raak en werkloosheid hemelhoog in die Vrystaat bly.
8: This is really heartbreaking because us getting a call from the learnership is hope that at least some people within our community will be able to find employment and even advance the lives of our children, you know. If we're not working, it means our children's future could be doomed.
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2: We are the lawmakers and I think it's important for us to realize that and for us now to go back and make proposals on how we can change laws that can help us going forward. We must speak to Department of Education, Justice, Social Development, Health, Correctional Services and but Home Affairs and Finance need to come to the party and then SAPS. SAPS will have to step up their game.
1: Derelyn James van Action SA sê die komitee het kennis geneem van al die kwellinge wat geopper is. Sy het ook die rol van nie-regeringsorganisasies in die ondersteuning van gemeenskappe wat deur bendegeweld geraak word, beklemtoon.
3: I want to say that I have heard you. We have heard you. We've listened to. I've got 18 sets of remarks here. 18 people spoke. And we are going to look at having solutions for all 18 those challenges that was tabled here today. I also want to commend the lady that spoke to the importance of NGOs and NPOs, because apparently in South Africa they think that those places have nothing better to do, that those are unemployed people looking for a stipend. Those are the people holding the moral fabric of our communities together.
1: Die komitee sê die beraad is slegs die begin van 'n baie langer proses. Die voorsitter is Ian Cameron.
4: This inquiry started from a resolution in November 2025 and it will continue with the committee until we need to report to the House. It will certainly go into next year, in 2027. It is not something that we're just going to rush to go through a box-ticking exercise. And we've really made a deliberate effort to include as many relevant voices for today and that are specifically practical for today during this phase of the process.
1: Die komitee sê dat hulle sal voortgaan om gemeenskappe in ander bendegeteisterde gebiede reg oor die land as deel van die ondersoek te betrek voordat hulle aanbevelings aan die nasionale vergadering sal maak. 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

been given command of anagrams. Yeah, my life's getting out of hand, cause I've been wasting them days of my life just looking at models on Instagram. It's not different from snorting up milligrams or picking up bottles from any Pam. Almost got lost.

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1: 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My name is Obet Ndani, your presenter for the show, and I hope you and I have an exciting and insightful discussion today. 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Today we introduce the episode of Tracking School Children's Progress. Joining us in studio today is Ms. Athena Clayton, a lecturer from the Department of Educational Psychology. 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
2: Good afternoon, Obed. It's such a pleasure to be here this afternoon with you.
1: A warm welcome. What are the core principles of tracking school children's progress?
2: In answering that question, I think we need to try and think about what is the purpose of it. And when we look at tracking children's progress, it's about understanding where is the child right now in terms of their learning, where do they need to go next, and is the teaching that they're receiving and the report that they are receiving helping them get to where they need to be. So what we do when we are tracking school children's progress, we're actually monitoring to make sure that teaching is meaningful and is having an effect on children. So now, it is important to say that when we look at monitoring progress, we are looking at two things. We're looking at progress, which is any level of improvement. So for example, if a learner moves from, say, 20% to 30%, that is progress. And we really do want to celebrate every step where there's progress made. So we don't want to diminish the progress and the hard work that the child has been making. But even though there may have been substantial progress, it may still not be at a level where they have achieved enough to pass, to meet the minimum requirements. What we can also have, Obed, which is quite interesting, is sometimes children do really well at school. They might get 70% or 60%, and they, you know, solidly at 60%. So they are achieving, but they may not make as much sort of progress in terms of their own personal learning. So I think it is important to distinguish between progress and achievement. But getting back to your question about what are the core principles of tracking their progress, we have to start off by having a very clear understanding of what is their baseline. So what do they understand at the beginning of the process? And what do they understand independently? Because obviously that's always the point of any kind of education system. We want the child to be able to apply the skills that we have taught and the knowledge that we have taught independently. So what is their baseline level? And then we set meaningful learning goals for each individual learner. And this is where the differentiation comes in. And we've spoken about this on and off throughout the last couple of years. Sometimes we have learners who need to kind of really consolidate the very basic principles several times. So their goals would match those, would match that need for consolidation. Sometimes you have some learners, Obed, who really grasp the concept so quickly that they can have goals that will stretch them and challenge them a little bit more. So it's important that the goals are not universal ones. They're not for the whole class. This is child-by-child progress for that particular child. And then we look at growth over time. And this is where it gets a little bit tricky because we obviously, one way that we would measure growth is by test results, whether it's like math quizzes and spelling tests in the foundation phase to more formal exams when they get to the senior phases. But either way, we look at that. But we also look at how they're able to tackle work independently. How much of their classwork can they complete accurately and independently? So progress is, it's not only measured by one thing, by test results. It's really looking at the child's actual ability to internalize those skills and the knowledge and apply it independently. And then the final step is once the child is able to meet those goals that we've set, we then continue developing their child, and we'll set new goals, and we'll say, what does the learner need next? So those are basically the steps and the core principles involved.
1: And which are the best methods for tracking?
2: That's a little bit of a tricky one because we do want to have tests. Tests are probably the best way to do that in terms of assigning a number to it. And that's maybe the most, sometimes it's the easiest way to communicate how a child is doing in class. You can say, you know, they got 3 out of 10 or 6 out of 10, 9 out of 10, and you can track progress that way because numbers are often they're easier to understand. And there's universal meaning. If I said to you a child has got 3 out of 10, there's no ambiguity about that. That score is really important. But a formal assessment is not, it's only one way of viewing progress. So another way would be things like adjusting observations and making notes of how much the child comes to ask for help. How often do they need to double check, or how often do they check in even with their desk partner? You know, sometimes we might pair children together. So we'll have a child who's maybe a little bit stronger paired with a child who needs a little bit of extra support. So they can sometimes work together, and a teacher could monitor that interaction and see that the child who needed the support is maybe seeking the support a little bit less. And that kind of observation is really valuable, and it's actually a really rich source of information. The challenge with it is that it's not, you can't see it printed on paper. So it's harder to have an objective observation, if that makes sense, because what you see in the classroom might be different to what another teacher sees. Also because teachers look at different things. They maybe look at children at different times of the day. So that does make it a little bit trickier. We also can do curriculum-based assessments. We can look at how well they're able to complete worksheets, for example, do little pop quizzes in class. We can compare their work, we can look at their current work compared to their previous work. And the idea would maybe be to see a shift over time. So maybe previously the child was only able to write a sentence without assistance, but now they can write 3 sentences. And the thing is, Obed, the challenge when we're talking about progress is sometimes the progress is really small because we're also building up that skill. And it does take time. You want the child to be able to apply the skill and the knowledge independently and confidently and accurately. So sometimes the goals are really quite small. So from one sentence, you go to three sentences, and then from three sentences, you'll go to two proper paragraphs, and then you'll go on to like a full page perhaps. So that's the kind of comparison that you would have over time to see whether there has been a change in their output. The most important thing is whatever type of assessment tool you use, whether it's a classroom observation, short like pop quiz, like worksheets, or standardized assessments, whatever it is, it's important to keep recording the information. But what I can really suggest to any teachers listening in is to make the information even richer, use two or more sources of information. So use observations and worksheet completion and standardized assessments, because that way you're able to see whether there has been a significant shift across different ways of measuring the progress, if that makes sense.
1: What does the circle of assessment entail?
2: Well, the circle or the cycle of assessment is about first kind of starting at the beginning. As I said at the beginning of our discussion today, you want to kind of get a clear sense of what the child already knows. So you might start with a baseline test or diagnostic test. And I think we have spoken before about how different grades, particularly the first grade of each phase, like, for example, grade R, grade 1 as well, grade 4, grade 7, grade 10, you'll have some form of a diagnostic baseline test just to get a sense of where is the child right now. And that gives you a realistic sense of what they can do without support. And it gives you an opportunity. So that's step one. And from there, you can get a clear sense of where the child's strengths are. So remember, we said sometimes you might monitor progress in a child who's actually performing quite well, but you still want to continue to stretch them. You don't want them to kind of coast by. You want them to keep growing and learning and progressing. So you do want to see that. So you might work on the strengths. There may also be children who have areas that require development, so the goals will focus on those. And then what you would do is, you would look at the scores, you would look at where the child's difficulties are based on these baseline tests, and then plan an intervention around that information. So if you know that a child needs to practice something more, you might indicate that. If you know that they maybe need to have earlier concepts reinforced, you might even take them back a few steps. But the intervention is very much based on the baseline score that they achieved. And then you'll keep reassessing to determine whether they have responded to that intervention. If they haven't responded, you don't want to keep doing what you have been doing, because clearly it's not working and you're not seeing the progress. So you would maybe change an intervention if at that stage you're not seeing progress. But if progress has occurred, then you move forward and you see how you can adjust the intervention so that they can continue to improve. And then you keep the cycle active. So as the child is able to achieve more and more, and you can see that their knowledge and skill base is developing, so too do your intervention and teaching plans continue to develop, and they shift over time. And then you keep evaluating them to see whether they are having the desired effect. And depending on the subject, depending on the child, sometimes you'll have some areas where the child's able to make a lot of progress, and maybe some areas where they need a lot more time before they see progress. And that's also something that's really important for us to be aware of.
1: Athena, can you please explain to us how to track children's progress in EYFS?
2: Yes. So that is the EYFS that you were referring to as the Early Years Foundation stage. So this is where we really, in South Africa, we'll typically talk more about ECD in the foundation phase, so just to kind of help your listeners understand what we're talking about here. Now, the thing is, when we're looking at early childhood, progress really can't be determined by worksheets and formal tests. So what we'll do with younger children is we will demonstrate, or we'll ask them to demonstrate rather, their development through play or through interactions that we have with them, kind of communication. So for example, I used to watch the grade R teachers at the school where I work do these sorts of assessments. And now these children could complete very basic worksheets, but obviously, you know, they are still very young. They can't do any of this independently. So what the grade R teachers would do is they would give them tasks to do, tabletop tasks to do, and they would ask them a series of questions to test their knowledge. They would have to, sometimes they would have to draw something, or there would be some form of written output, but a lot of it would be like doing a puzzle or manipulating blocks to show how, like they have to add three blocks to four blocks, and then they would have to give the answer, those sorts of things. So you essentially are adapting the questions to make it more age appropriate for the child. And then what you're doing is you're observing their growth through activities that are ideal for that particular age group. And it is important that we do keep the developmental ages of these children in mind. If we had to ask a child who's in grade R or younger to demonstrate knowledge through a worksheet, we would not know whether the result was, say it was a poor result, whether it was actually a true reflection of their lack of knowledge, or that their skill hasn't developed yet, or whether worksheets are not the most appropriate way to see their knowledge at that age. So that's why we do look for other ways of getting that information. Observations are also really important here. And sometimes you might find that a child can't do something in that kind of play assessment space. Children at that age are still very savvy. Maybe anxiety that prevents them from being able to do the task correctly. But this is important to help the child be in that space and to see whether they can do that task during an ordinary school day or maybe a playground, whatever it is that you're trying to do. For example, you might think about looking at very young children, so we're looking at things like their motor skills, their speech skills, and so on. You might say to them, can you do skipping, for example? And they might get a little bit scared, and they might sort of stumble a little bit as they're trying to do it for the actual formal test. But then on the playground, you might see that they're able to skip perfectly fine with their friends, so you know that they can do the skill. Or if there's like circle time, you might say to the child, can you give me a rhyming word for cat? And in the more formal play assessment, they might say, I don't know. But in the ring time, where it's part of their regular routine, they can say, yes, I can. A rhyming word for cat is hat, and so on. So the reason that we look at the early years and we think about what those needs are is because we know that the earlier we can start intervening if there's a gap or a child is struggling and needs further consolidation of a particular skill or concept or whatever it is that we need to practice, the earlier they do it, the better the outcome will be. So I think it's really great that you're asking about these early years. Thank you so much.
1: And how can one record a child's progress in ECDs?
2: Okay, so ECD, of course, is early childhood development. And this is very similar, where we are keeping records of significant observations. We also, when we're looking at early childhood, it's important that we also keep in mind that we have developmental milestones that children need to meet. Now, there's often a range. So we'll say, for example, children should be able to, for example, walk at around a year, but some might walk at say, 9 months, and some might only walk as late as 18 months, and that's still within the average range. But anything beyond 18 months is delayed. So so where it's a little bit different when we're looking at the early years is we're looking at progress relative to the child, obviously, but we're also looking at developmental milestones, because if a child reaches a milestone late, that may have repercussions for future milestones, and that does often have a ripple effect in terms of their learning. So when we're making observations, we're not only making observations of the child's progress, but also how they are reaching their milestones. And here we're looking at things like language, we're looking at things like their fine motor, their gross motor, their problem-solving skills, all of these things. We look at things like their drawing. And Obed, the most amazing thing to see is when you see a child first learning to draw and they kind of scribble all over the page. And if you say to them, what have you drawn? They'll be able to tell you that that scribble is like mom and dad and them and the house, and even though it is literally just a bunch of scribbles. But slowly over time, you see that they're able to really construct a drawing. And that's an example of how you're able to kind of monitor progress and see how that progression is taking place. So with the younger years, we do kind of encourage that teachers keep some sort of like a portfolio to really demonstrate the change over time. It's important, as with every child, that we don't just look at gaps or late milestones, but also strengths, because children, as with everything, the earlier we're able to nurture strengths, the more well-developed they'll be, and hopefully the more confidence and pride the child can have with that particular skill. And then the other thing with early childhood is working very closely with parents. So we would obviously record a child's progress ourselves, but we obviously also want to record whatever the parents say and work with them to develop skills, especially if there are gaps. So, for example, Obed, if you were a parent of a child in my class and I could see that that child was really struggling with, say, rhyming, I would say to you, I need you to say nursery rhymes with them every evening and then practice, like, what, you know, Jack and Jill went up the hill, what words there sound the same, you know, Jack and Jill went up, so Jack and Jill, and what other word in the rhyme rhymes with hill, you know, or with Jill. So they would be able to identify that, and then any feedback that you give me, I can include that in my notes as well. So it's a very full, comprehensive record that we're developing.
1: Well, you have explained about some of the examples. Can you please explain a little bit about some examples of progress monitoring?
2: Of course. So I think it's, you know, I think what I'm also trying to say with all of this, I mean, I'm saying we need to make a lot of observations and keep very detailed records and a portfolio of drawings and progress and so on. And obviously there's a lot of admin involved. But I think what I really want to just caution us here about is we do want our, we want to make sure that first and foremost, we've got our teachers connecting with the children. And I think that is the first and foremost, most important thing. Because it does then make it a little bit easier to record progress, because children aren't afraid of this whole system of monitoring the progress. I think if a child knows that they're struggling and they're fearful of the teacher, or they're scared, what happens if I don't learn this quickly enough, then it can be very detrimental to the growth process. But once a teacher has built that trust, it does become a little bit easier. And I'm going to give an example maybe of learning sight words. Okay, so now sight words are words that you can't really sound out because they're not spelt using regular like rules of phonics. A good example of this is the English word eight, like the number eight, which is spelt E-I-G-H-T. There's no way to sound that out applying phonics. So a child's got to learn to recognize that. So what we would do is we would look at the child's existing sight word knowledge, and teachers are really good at learning which words they would need to include in this kind of baseline diagnostic test. And then they would provide a strategy for that child to practice those sight words again and again and again. And they would obviously work very closely with the parents. Ideally, the parents will also practice those sight words at home. And then what they would do is they would periodically check how many words the learner can now recognize. And based on what they have learned over the previous few weeks, they would then add different words. So that's an example using sight words. We've spoken a little bit about like a writing sample where you might start off with like one sentence and then two sentences and then two paragraphs and like you slowly build it up. So I think that's really how we're looking at these goals. What I want to really emphasize here, Obed, is that they are tangible. They're things that you can see. And you can do this also in terms of marks, like you can set a child like a mark goal. But that's a lot trickier because a child doesn't, although they know what they're chasing. So, for example, you might say to them, I want you to get 7 spelling words correct out of 10. That is something that they can do, but they won't know at the time whether they have been successful. So they don't know whether they've reached their goal until the test has been marked. For something like practicing the sight words, there's something tangible about that. Something like having 2 sentences instead of 1, there's something tangible there. So it becomes a lot easier for them to also track their own progress and to see the progress that they've made over time.
1: What are the benefits of tracking children's progress? And what will happen if one cannot track a child's progress?
2: So the benefit is that it allows us to identify problems, I guess, or gaps before they become bigger and larger. And the bigger the learning gap is, the harder it is to fill that learning gap. So if a child is falling behind in reading in grade 2, so maybe they've learned everything in grade 1, but then in grade 2, the types of words that they and spelling rules and reading rules that they're being introduced to are building, and there's longer words and longer texts. So you may well find that a child in grade 2 suddenly starts developing a bit of a gap. If you wait to address that gap in grade 5, that the child would have spent 3 years struggling to access the curriculum. So now you've got gaps not only in reading, but also in terms of any content that was taught through reading, especially in grade 4, but also in grade 3, of course. So you're preventing gaps from being bigger and having other knock-on effects. Tracking also helps us identify success and progress. So we are able to see how a child is responding to intervention and either give the child more of that particular strategy or see if there are other interventions that we can use. If we know that a child is trying really hard but they're just not making the progress that you wish to see, we can't keep giving them the same strategy because it's not going to work. So tracking progress and it means that you're really tracking how effective the interventions are, and you're able to substitute interventions that aren't working for ones that might work a little bit better. So I think those are probably the most important. And then you asked me what would happen if we don't track, or what could the consequences be of not tracking, and it's really that gaps developing, that may be quite significant and much harder to address and to bridge. And also, you might be trying to intervene, but you're giving the child interventions that aren't working for them. So you're not really addressing the problem at the end of the day.
1: And what are the challenges?
2: Well, Obed, as we often say, you know, the way I'm talking, I'm making it sound so straightforward, right? You just give the baseline, you identify the challenges, put interventions in place, and you kind of keep monitoring progress and you adapt where necessary. But the truth is, when you've got a large class and you've got limited time and limited resources, it becomes really tricky. So even teachers who are really very motivated and, you know, really want to make a difference may really struggle. Large classes make individual monitoring difficult, especially if you're looking at something like observations, where you want to have different ways of tracking progress. It can be very difficult. There's also limited time to record individual data for individual students, and this is particularly true for larger classes. Even smaller classes, so having to record data for 25 children, 25 is quite a small class in South Africa, but even there, to have to record data every single day for 25 children or even every week is a lot to place a lot of responsibility for a teacher. The other thing is that thinking about creative assessments or different ways to assess progress can take a lot of time. And not every assessment that you give the child will necessarily be useful for the rest of the class. So sometimes it can be challenges that way. And then, of course, we do have other barriers to learning that maybe are what we might refer to as like an extraneous variable, something that's outside of our control, but it would definitely have an effect on monitoring progress. So, for example, if you've got a child who is often absent, for whatever reason, maybe there's a transportation issue, maybe the child is sick quite a lot, maybe parents can't afford the transport fare. That kind of barrier would definitely affect the way that a child's able to respond to intervention and their ability to progress. So I think, you know, making it sound very simple by talking about the cycle and so on, but there are some very significant real challenges to consider.
1: Athena, thank you very much for your time and the wonderful information you have shared with us today. Thank you very much.
2: Thank you, Albert. It's always such a pleasure to speak with you. I look forward to our next conversation.
1: Have a nice day. Bye-bye.
2: Goodbye. You have one too. Bye.
1: Atate programme ya gereete Radio XK FMK opvoeder ontwikkeling kwate SABC xa ikhona oka chobukasha todi mano a ta chobukasha todi kwanye anuncice de detaye xa kwate ndeuta kia maiko twadi shure jao 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
3: You've got cables. That those cables are not electricity. It's just cables. You've got a plug on the wall. It's so painful because when you switch it on, the light doesn't come on because you cannot afford. In the EFF, the only place where you're going to tell people you're poor is at SASSA. Once we find you at SASSA, we know this woman is poor. Therefore, we must give her free electricity.
2: Malema says sy party gaan nêrens heen nie en sal ook veg vir werkers wat deur hulle werkgewers uitgebuit word.
3: As long as they are unemployed youth, as long as petrol attendants are still paid less money, as long as domestic workers are still being harassed, as long as the farm workers do not have their rights, the EFF will always be there to make sure that the rights of those people are protected.
2: EFF jeuglede wat die forum bygewoon het, sê dat hulle wil hê die regering moet meer werksgeleenthede skep.
4: We want to abolish amatenda and asking or to create more employment. We want to procure mhlaba omasipala because sigma LGE manje. We want to procure mhlaba omasipala so as to eradicate and to close the gap between abantu abarich nabapoor. We need to procure umhlaba and we need to engage in local procurement. Why don't we procure locally?
2: Hierdie bydra van Kalesake en Bensie in Pietermaritzburg en ek is Hendrik Martin vir SAK News.
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6: 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Specifically now there is the lead that they are pursuing and they are working very hard in terms of that. What I can also say at this stage, we have specific people that we are questioning as a result of the lead that we are following.
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9: We can't remove you virtually. We must all be there in order to see that day. To remove you on the virtually, it will not have that same weight, Speaker. So if we can also change that decision, I don't think it will be a very much of a problem whereby one day is going to be set aside to come and process the motion against the speaker, whereby all members will be there physically.
8: Die ANC hoof Sweep Mdumiseni Ntuli reken echter dat het onredelijk sou wees vir LPs om in persoon 'n sitting by te woon terwyl hulle verkiesingswerk kan doen.
10: I think the EFF should not be really concerned that we are not meeting on Wednesday to remove the speaker. We are meeting to do many other things, including debating the motion of the EFF in their quest to have the speaker removed. So they shouldn't be worried that it may be downplayed when it is a virtual discussion.
8: Maar die adjunk speaker, Dr. Annelie Lotriet, wat uiteindelik moet besluit hoe die stemming plaasvind, sê sy sal 'n manier voorstel wat almal binne die reëls kan tegemoetkom.
11: I am going to propose something that will make provision for all the requirements, because the constitution says in person, the rule says in person, but there has been a decision which has been taken by Parliament, by the chief whips, that our meetings will be virtual given the specific time frame in which we are running up to an election. But I think we will get to the most suitable manner of voting, giving reference and respect for the dignity of the gravitas of that particular decision, because it is not just another motion. It is indeed a very important motion, and one cannot just deal with it as any other motions.
8: Intussen het die huisvoorsitter Cedric Vrolik parlementslede gevra om nie parlementêre werk gedurende hierdie verkiesingsseisoen te verwaarloos nie.
12: The processing of bills is currently being impacted upon by the upcoming local government elections. I do get a number of instances where committee chairpersons indicate that a number of their members have indicated that they won't be available for a portfolio committee meeting. Now, I understand the importance of the local government elections, but we must balance it. So this is just a humble appeal to all the chief whips and party leaders to ensure that their members at least are available to attend to their parliamentary responsibilities as well, and then attend to their party responsibilities as far as election work is concerned.
8: Dit was die huisvoorsitter Cedric Vrolik, Zelin Merrington, Parlement.
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14: We have switchovers which were old and they were impacting on a challenge whereby when the municipality is off in terms of giving us power from the grid, we'll expect generators to kick in. So that delay was caused by the switch, which were old, and we have now started with the process to say, let's change them, have the new ones, so that when there's no power, then there's an easy flow when coming to the changeover.
13: Die departement sê die omskakelingsingryping het in September 2025 begin en word in fases uitgevoer.
14: Because you don't want to interrupt the entire facility. So that's why we focus on levels. We have also to change our UPS system. We are done with that one. And all the affected levels, which is level 8 and 9, we are then to remove or, you know, relocate some of the high-risk or critical patients, which you know, doctors assisted to say these ones need to be removed because they rely on electricity.
13: Steve Biko is een van Gauteng se besigste akademiese hospitale. 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
14: Gauteng has 4 academic hospitals and one of the biggest hospitals in the southern hemisphere, which is Para. The other, you know, academic hospitals, they are always overwhelmed, and it's something that we are following it up with the relevant provinces, because when we are, you know, given budget, they look at the numbers that we, you know, cater for as Gauteng, but that will be outside what is reflective in our stats.
13: Mabona sê die aanpak van die befondsingsuitdaging berus egter by die premier.
14: The premier is responsible for that, and there are platforms for him to ventilate there.
13: Beweringe oor toerusting wat gereeld by die Steve Biko Hospitaal ontklaar raak, is onlangs deur pasiënte en opposisiepartye soos die DA geopper. 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
14: The system is overwhelmed, and for the opposition party or politicians, they will always look for something that they must show that they are taking care of the facilities or doing work, which is something that they must do, but sometimes they need to be factual.
13: Die departement sê dit sal sowat 16 uur neem om die hospitaal se bedrywighede na normaal te laat terugkeer. 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
3: What do we do when the soldiers leave? Operation Prosper may create some breathing room. It might be an opportunity for a little bit of breathing room. For a family that lives in the middle of a shooting war, even a short period of calm can matter and does make an impact. But the SANDF is there to support the police and not become the police. If SAPS, broader crime intelligence, detectives, forensic services, prosecutors, and courts cannot use the space to weaken the criminal networks behind the violence, then that calm will be temporary.
2: Vir gemeenskappe wat egter daagliks in bendeverwante misdaad vasgevang is, is die gevolge persoonlik. 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
4: I don't know what to say about the police and our justice system. They failed us so much. I don't know where to go from here. If I can have an answer today, I will be very pleased and I will be very hopeful for my pain that I still have for my two boys. It's very sad for me.
2: Gemeenskappe oral word geraak en uitmekaar geruk. Sê Dominee Dylan Davids van die Weskaapse Raad van Kerke.
5: Places of worship and faith committees, once inviolable sanctuaries, are now caught in the crosshairs. Clergy often, routinely, are tasked to wash the blood-soaked steps of the church on before Sunday mornings. Funeral service of young victims or frequently targeted, forcing pastors and clergy and men of faith to preach the gospel of truth while keeping an eye on the door for potential drive-by shootings.
2: Misdaadkenners waarsku dat bendes verseker dat hulle mag tot in volgende generasies strek. 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
6: Sadly, and I don't need to tell this audience this, is that gangs increasingly recruit children as young as 7 or 8. They do that for a variety of reasons, to bring them into the gang ecosystem, to let them conduct crime because they are not treated by the criminal justice system in the same way as adults. But this has major implications for us as a broader community in the longer term.
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7: A lot of people were speaking here about corruption, police officers that are corrupt. Yes, we know that, but we are dealing with them decisively. Just the last week and a half, 3 members at Mitchells Plain has been arrested for corruption because of me. I'm not tolerating corruption on my watch, but unfortunately there is a few rotten apples that we are going to deal with.
2: Die raad van die Wes-Kaapse gemeenskapspolisieeringsforum meen die fokus moet ook geplaas word op die wapens waarmee geweld gepleeg word. 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
4: We must identify firearms trafficking networks. We must investigate the source of the ammunition. We must strengthen intelligent-led policing.
2: Die KwaZulu-Natalse polisiekommissaris Nhlanhla Mkhwanazi, wat ook die beraad bywoon, sê werkloosheid dra grootliks by daartoe dat misdaad so 'n groot probleem in Suid-Afrika is.
8: If we want to have a solution for the gangs in the Western Cape or anywhere else in the country, we must look at this holistic environment of solving a problem. If we're going to think that law enforcement is a solution, I've said it before, most of us, we're going to take off our jacket to become citizens, the problem will remain there. So we have to, as a collective for our own children, do something extraordinary.
2: Die insette sal deel vorm van die portefeulje komitee se breër ondersoek na bendeverwante misdaad. 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
9: Being part of the blood cancer community myself has made me incredibly aware that not everybody's journey will look the same as what mine has looked like. For some people, blood cancers and other blood disorders that they have, a stem cell transplant may become their best chance of survival, but it really depends on finding a suitable donor that they can match with. And that's really why I want to advocate for the SABMR. And, you know, when we look at tissue type matching, it's really such a rare opportunity for someone to be that match. So the more diverse our donor registry becomes, the better the opportunity is that we have of matching those patients with the people who need them. I think when people hear the word bone marrow donation and extraction, they feel that it's incredibly frightening and invasive. And part of my mission is to help people to understand that registering and donating, what it actually involves. resolved so that the fear or misinformation isn't the reason somebody chooses not to register, because it's as simple as a swab and that puts you onto the registry. And if you are called on one day, it's a really simple process. So I just want to make sure that that misinformation is cleared.
2: Megan, jy steur diep waters toe bloedverwante kanker op 19 jaar by jou gediagnoseer is en jou broer was nie 'n geskikte skenker nie en jy kon nie 'n ander geskikte skenker kry nie. Maar vertel net vir ons van hierdie reis van jou oor wat op die einde jou lewe gered het.
9: So I was diagnosed with CML, which it stands for chronic myeloid leukemia, and it's a type of blood cancer that affects the bone marrow that causes the body to produce too many abnormal white blood cells. So when my brother was tested, his sibling is a very good chance of a match for you. He wasn't a match, and I was very fortunate that the kind of blood cancer that I have can be very well controlled through TKIs, which are inhibitors which stop the mutation. But that isn't the case for many people who have blood cancers and different types of blood cancer. So I was incredibly unfortunate to respond to the treatment well. It definitely took a while to get there. It took me 4 years of trialing different medications to finally land with one that does work for me. But it was just a hard way to navigate life, you know, an entire life after diagnosis and learning how to navigate living on a chronic illness treatment basically indefinitely.
2: En jy het ook 'n boek oor jou reis met kanker geskryf. Dit is Beyond getitel en sal later vanjaar gepubliseer word. Wat is jou boodskap hiermee?
9: This definitely wasn't meant to be a book that was published, but when I was diagnosed, I was actually given a book myself from a young patient in Bergen, and she had just written about her journey, and I found it incredibly inspiring. My hope is that, you know, people can just understand that there's an enormous amount of life to be lived beyond a diagnosis, not only mine, but anything that you've really dealt with. Cancer definitely changed my life, but it definitely didn't decide the entirety of it. So my book, you know, it works with being diagnosed at such a young age and kind of working through that process. It also speaks about my onco-fertility experience, being told very young that I would be unable to have children of my own, and navigating and processing that and all of the incredible people who helped with that journey. And then kind of moving into my husband and I now being on a surrogacy journey. Mm. And I just want to make sure that people understand those processes. It doesn't make you less of a woman. It doesn't make you less of a person. And we should all be grateful to understand that there is so much worth living for. Just life beyond the diagnosis is what that message is.
2: En daardie boodskap van Megan Lee de Kok, die nuwe ambassadeur van die Suid-Afrikaanse Beenmurg Register.
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11: There are a number of countries in the region that typically do import maize, the likes of Zimbabwe, Malawi, and many others. And I think the key thing that one can take away from this is that now the responsibility not only falls on the shoulders of South Africa to assist in countries that are in need of maize, but also Zambia will be standing at quite firm footing to ensure that they export to Zimbabwe, they export to Malawi, and to other countries.
10: Sehlobo sê die goeie oes te word verwelkom, veral omdat weervoorspellers waarsku oor 'n moontlike El Niño verskynsel.
11: And we all know that in Southern Africa, an El Niño typically means below normal rainfall or drought. That's the high likelihood of that in such times. And the message that we have been hearing from many weather forecasters is that it's going to be a super El Niño, which then means that it may be a much more harsher drought period, but we don't know. We will see that when the season starts.
10: Die nuwe produksieseisoen begin oor minder as 2 maande.
11: In mid-October, we tend to see planting start in South Africa, across Southern Africa, and in fact, you could make a point and say across the Southern Hemisphere, because the likes of Brazil, Argentina, Paraguay, and others also start planting around that time. So we will be watching to see what the weather conditions are looking like. But I think the core thing that we are taking out of this is that season will start with fairly better stocks that place Zambia, place South Africa at a better position, but not only for their own domestic needs, but also of ensuring that we support the needs of other countries within the Southern Africa region. And I think that that's an important thing, because then as that year starts, there will be a lot more demand. And in fact, already, if you look at the maize exports out of South Africa, you will see that countries like Botswana, Namibia, Zimbabwe are already amongst the key importers of grains and maize in particular out of South Africa, which tells you then that in the current year that we are ending, they were not as fortunate as South Africa. They actually have deficit, which is why they are buying. And I think that from December and going into March of next year, there will be an even bigger need for imports in these countries. And South Africa will be better placed, of course, to supply, but Zambia also will be better placed to supply.
10: Dit was die hooflandbouekonoom van die Landbousakekamer van Suid-Afrika, Wandile Sehlobo, en ek is Elsabie Richard May vir SAK News.
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12: That is why I didn't know how to call because
13: he was a hard worker. That is why I am so worried. He intended to do things here at home, Zolani. I am old. They should have killed me instead because I am old. And let Zolani stay so he can bury me.
10: Sy bestuurder Mlandeli Tengimfene sê Tete was ten tyde van sy dood besig om voor te berei om weer in die bokskruit te klim na sy skorsing weens die gebruik van opkikkers.
14: Devastating news. Tragic news to us, particularly myself and the boxing community. People around there, everybody was crying when it was confirmed that Zolani is no more. Family, we met as the family. It's unbelievable. We never thought of it. We've been with Zolani from birth. For us to get this kind of news, something that it was unexpected. So it's devastating.
10: Mandla Ntlanganiso, die bedryfshoof van Boks Suid-Afrika, beskryf Tete se dood as 'n beduidende verlies vir die land se boksgemeenskap.
15: I think Zolani have done well as a two-time world champion. IBF, WBO, and for us is just to sit around the table with all the relevant parties, the Department of Sports in the province, the Buffalo City Municipality, Zolani's ward, because it's very important where Zolani comes from, NU12, that what is it that we are going to do, you know, because some of us, important where Zolani comes from, NU12, that what is it that we are going to do, you know, because some of us, where we are

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0: 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The
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0: 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Ah, catching the quash, I mean, catching the anita. 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
1: I
0: agree. They gave I think one hunk on the English. The Mika, eh, the Magama, the Neman, the Kamia, the good Kami, good idea. The Kandasha to a
1: chip.
0: My corner cut at Kau. Look at that again. I come out. Ya cook and make a guru gawa again one and make a poor
1: uncle.
0: Mum kasha at you can da toy. Da, ya, my dear, what a mountain. Dunningaman, we day, gunda chu, dunningan, gunda chu, the mitchell no chu, I mean, gunner, the mitchell no chu, I mean, coli, the mature shan't carry, the chu or me or rush. Kakat gang quam, meet as she gets out. 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The Yatashing, well, me gum, oh, in the gow, me gum, ah, me gum, I see him, Marily, oh, in the goody, na, dagging, me tongue, agago, Marily, mind, a good, a mean guy, kaka, me atikaka. 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I think, hey, Jim, I chuck and go take a jamaica janda. You see, Jay coming. Ah, Peter, you come with Taya Canal, Taya Dana Color, come and again, my quart. 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
1: Good evening.
0: En dan ook Thomas Kiesel. Goeienaand, Thomas.
2: Goeienaand, Willie.
0: Yes, so Carla, you are the founding director and project leader / scientist of this project, isn't it?
1: Yes, I founded this project about 13 years ago, and in 2009, I actually founded the Foundation for Space Development Africa that is leading the project, and I've called myself the mission director.
0: Excellent. And Thomas, you are on the engineering side, you're head of engineering.
2: Yes, that's right. I'm the head of engineering for the project. My background is in system engineering. I worked on the MERCA project for a long time. So a few years ago, Carla came to me and she said, you know, she's looking for somebody, don't I know, a good system engineer can help her put all the engineering aspects together. And then I said, well, it sounds like such an interesting project. I'm happy to help. So that's how I got started.
0: Okay, great stuff. Yeah, because if I read the intro here, it says the first all-African space exploration mission, Africa to Moon, is an African-designed and built low-frequency radio array to be developed on the lunar surface in 2029 to demonstrate new technology to first-time science and inspire the next generation of African explorers and innovators. So that's quite a mouthful. Carla, can you perhaps just give us an overview of the project, please?
1: Yes, of course. So low-frequency radio astronomy is very difficult to do on Earth, particularly under 20 megahertz. It's obscured by our atmosphere. So this is an area that scientists in radio astronomy around the world would like to look at. We would like to examine the universe in these low frequencies, but this has to be done from space. And so the best place to do this is from the surface of the moon. And our instruments work together as an interferometer. So it looks like we'll be the first interferometer on the moon globally. We do hope that ultimately we'll do first-time science, but I have to be honest, at this point, we'll be excited if it just switches on. The moon is a very challenging environment. It's very cold. It gets very hot. There's radiation. So we have a lot of engineering challenges that I put on Thomas's plate. So we hope to, as I say, do low-frequency radio astronomy from the surface of the moon. This hasn't been achieved yet by anyone, and so it would be an amazing feat for South Africa and Africa.
0: Yes, and I see there's actually quite a number of groups involved. Yeah, perhaps just start your institute and all the others involved, please.
1: Yeah, so as I say, the foundation started this project, and it's housed within the foundation. But we have partners such as the South African Radio Astronomy Observatory and the South African National Space Agency. And then, of course, this project, I think it's really important to note, has been collaborative. So for the first 10 years of this project, I had 30 scientists and engineers volunteering their free time to help get us to the point that we applied to be on the Chang'e 8 mission with China, and in 2025 we were accepted as a payload. So this was really China extending a hand to countries like ours where we could participate in space missions. And normally the barrier to entry is the price, and we couldn't have managed that had they not given us this launch. And so industry partners came on board, as well as universities. ESRI at UKZN produced all our metallic parts. The company Petrowell has produced all our composite, and the University of Stellenbosch has participated and taken over our electronics model, which they have built the first version of. forgive me for anyone I'm forgetting, but it's really been a demonstration that if you collaborate and work together, you really can get to the moon. I mean, a mission like this should have cost us about $120 million. And in the end, we will have spent less than $1 million in actual cash value. So I hope this is a demonstrator to countries like ours that if we collaborate, we can really achieve so much more.
0: Wow, yeah, that is quite amazing. Yeah, because space is expensive, as you've just said there. And Thomas, you were obviously put on the spot there because the launch, as we've just heard, has been booked. So you've either got to climb on the bus or the bus goes without you. So that's probably, from an engineering point of view, and systems engineering was obviously hard at work here.
2: Yes, that's exactly right. So, you know, if the hard deadline, it's a very challenging project. So we have to be very careful planning. So projects here on Earth are much easier because, you know, if you get into trouble with some of your work, you can always delay and renegotiate the deadline. But this is a hard deadline. So we have to plan the engineering activities in a very structured way with, you know, intermediate milestones that we track very carefully. And we have like reviews along the way to make sure that we cover all the risks. So the way that we're approaching this is using the systems engineering method, which is a very structured way to tackle your risks one by one, you know, doing regular reviews and involving the right experts at the right point in time. So that's the process that we want to follow.
0: Yes, I remember we built two of the cameras for the SALT telescope, and some of our colleagues, which you know now from the SKA project, which moved over from the SALT project, they basically forced us into systems engineering. So in the days before that, we were basically, sometimes an astronomer would come up with an idea while they were having dinner, and on the back of a serviette would be a few notes, and that becomes the spec for the project. So obviously you guys cannot do it that way. Yeah, and that's when we also heard about PDRs and FDRs. But anyway, let's not get too carried away. So Carla, you've sort of explained why we're going to the moon with this, because of the atmosphere interfering with the frequency range that you're looking at. And I believe it's actually happening in phases. So you're first going to put a number of these spheres down where you can see it from Earth, but then eventually they will be on the other side of the moon, isn't it?
1: Yes. So the first mission is a technology demonstrator mission. So it's just three instruments at the lunar South Pole to demonstrate that all our technologies work and that we can actually do this. And then the hope is to do the full Africa to Moon mission, which is on the far side of the moon. So the far side of the moon is the most radio quiet zone in our solar system. On the far side of the moon, you are protected from emissions from Earth. And on the far side during lunar night, you're also protected from interference from the sun. So it goes completely radio quiet. So we want to distribute 55 of these instruments on the far side of the moon, each one representing a nation in Africa.
0: Oh, that's nice. Yes, yeah, it's a nice African connection. Yeah, so I think most of our listeners do appreciate the fact that the moon only shows the same face to the Earth all the time. So that's why we can talk about the near side and the far side. But of course, the lunar day and night, that's about 29 days, 29 and a half, I think, which still means that the far side isn't the dark side of the moon, as Led Zeppelin got us to believe many years ago. So there is still basically a two-week day and then a two-week night on the moon. So Thomas, you obviously had to design things so that they can cope with, and Carla's already mentioned, these massive temperature swings from this two-week night, two-week day side of the moon. So I assume a lot of the design went into surviving that lunar two-week night, that temperatures go down to about minus 200 Celsius.
2: Yes, absolutely, Willie. I think that's one of the biggest challenges for lunar missions. You know, as well, I said, the lunar missions are extremely challenging from multiple perspectives, and the thermal survival is one of the biggest. So for this first mission, we will not be aiming to survive the lunar night. We're just going to do like a two-week mission.
3: Mm-hmm.
2: But even then, it's very challenging because we need to get the balls to the moon. And during that 30-day or 20-day flight and landing phase, our system will be in the shade, so it will be fully exposed to the cold. So it gets as cold as minus 260 degrees Celsius, which is much, much colder than the electronics can survive. So we have to find ways to survive that very cold temperatures. And the way that we're doing it, so we're getting some support from the lander during the flight, but we only get 1 watt of heating power. So with that 1 watt, we have to try to keep these electronics warm in an environment that goes down to minus 260 degrees. So that's a huge challenge. So for the first phase, we will survive for a few weeks, but the idea is that longer term, if we have the mission to the far side, we need to survive the full 2 weeks on the moon without any support. And, you know, if you want to do that, then we need to go to other technologies like radioactive heat sources.
3: Mm.
2: Yeah, so that will be for the next mission.
3: Sure. 1 watt, that is nothing. I mean, is that the overall power that's available to these units, or because that's got to run the electronics and do the transmissions to the Earth as well, isn't it?
2: Yes, so the 1 watt is that during the flight, we get 1 watt of heating per ball, and that we need to, we're just using that to keep the ball surviving warm enough until we land. Once we land, the balls are deployed on the surface, and then we have solar panels. The solar panels will give us enough power to run the electronics and to transmit the data back to it.
3: Okay. Yeah, these balls that you were talking about, that's actually an acronym, isn't it?
1: Yeah, so so it's quite funny because they're round. We've always called them balls. And we tried to give it a more scientific name, but that didn't work. Everyone kept saying balls. So we turned it into an acronym. Bounced African Low Lunar Spheres is what they stand for.
3: Oh, beautiful. Well, coming from the astronomical world where we also build instruments, it is quite customary to have acronyms that actually are words, but then they become acronyms for something finally, and quite often very scrambled words that almost doesn't make a good sentence. But yeah, great stuff. So when you finally go onto the far side of the moon, you obviously have to relay those signals back to Earth, the results and so forth. How is that planned to be done?
1: So it puts us in a little bit of a quandary, because on the far side of the moon, you would have to use a satellite to relay the data back. And as more and more satellites are orbiting the moon, it affects the radio quiet, pristine environment of the far side. So I think for radio astronomy on the moon, we have this challenge and the small window where we can do this before there's not too much activity on the moon. So yes, we have to use a satellite, but equally satellites make the environment noisy.
3: Okay, sure, yeah. So yeah, as you said, so this first demonstrator with the three balls will only be on the South Pole. Yes. Yeah, so you guys are also, as Thomas said, he was involved in the Meerkat. And of course, now it's moved over to the SKA project. Now, the SKA also have different frequencies, and one of them is called the HERA, which I think is lower frequencies, which I think is similar in concept to this, isn't it, to some extent?
2: Yeah, so the HERA project, it's not really part of the Square Kilometer Array. It's a separate instrument.
3: Mm-hmm.
2: But it's also on the site in the crew, and it works at lower frequencies. So it works, if I remember correctly, around 100 megahertz to 300 megahertz. And the Square Kilometer Array works only from 350 megahertz up to above 15 gigahertz. So the HERA instrument is 100 to 300, but what we're talking about on this project is very low. That's like 10 megahertz to 20 megahertz.
3: Yeah.
2: So all these instruments work at different frequencies that don't overlap. So that makes them complementary in terms of how scientists can use them to probe different parts of the spectrum.
3: Okay. So you were talking about solar panels then being deployed from these spheres, which are balls as we've called them. So they would then basically just fold out. But when these things land on the moon, in fact, that's another thing we can talk about in a minute, is how do you land them? Landing anything on the moon and survive is not easy. So that's probably going to be another engineering challenge, isn't it?
2: Yeah, that's a very good question. So it is a huge engineering challenge because, as you know, lunar landings are notoriously very difficult. You know, you've seen over the last many years, many moon missions fail because they land, you know, either they topple over or they land very hard. So you have to design the balls to survive almost crash landing conditions. So they have to survive shock impact of 16G, which is very extreme. So then at the same time, we are mounted on the lander. So the lander lands, we land with a lander on the moon with those extreme conditions. And then the way that we are deployed is there's going to be a robot deployed from the lander, and the robot will take each ball individually and place it on the moon's surface afterwards. So that's how it's going to be deployed, yes.
3: So the lander is then obviously part of your design and of your project as well?
2: No, we have one unit on the lander that communicates with the balls. It's like an interface. So the balls communicate to our unit that's on the lander, and the lander is the Chinese Chang'e 8 system, which then relays all the information back to Earth.
3: Okay, yes. Yeah, because I seem to remember Chang'e also deployed rovers and stuff before. Okay.
1: Yeah, the Chang'e missions, the Chang'e 6 mission landed on the far side of the moon and brought back the first soil samples from the far side of the moon. Yeah. And the Chang'e 7 mission is due to launch soon. That will be going to the South Pole region as well, I believe. I stand to be corrected. But just to answer your question on the solar panels, so the reason our balls are designed as balls is to remove this risk of landing and not being facing in the right direction, or maybe they need to roll. So the solar panels are actually housed within the ball. They don't actually deploy separately.
3: Mm-hmm. Okay, that makes sense, yeah, because that will then not chew up power as well, and extra complication of things that can get jammed and so forth. We've seen so many missions fail because of something that didn't deploy properly. So the antenna as well, that is just all built in then, I suppose.
1: Yeah, I mean, if you had to imagine, it looks a little like an M with, it has three rings, and then the central electronics box is housed within those three rings and the solar panels as well. So if the ball were, the original design was around, if the ball needs to roll or if it lands on the wrong side, it can operate from any direction. You know, we really looked to develop something that was low risk, low cost, low frequency,
3: yes,
1: and low weight as well. Each of these balls weighs less than 4 kilograms. So we really have pushed engineering and physics to its limit. Dr. Adriana Maria leads our science, and our principal investigator is Dr. Oleg Smirnov from Rhodes University. So we have this balance, I suppose, that you always have to have, whether with Meerkat or the SKA, this balance between science and engineering, you know, and they have to come to a place in the middle where you end up with something workable.
3: Yes. You actually broke away when you said it looks like what?
1: Oh, it looks like an atom.
3: Oh, yes. Okay, yeah. So with the sort of core and then the electron cloud around it, something like that.
1: Yeah, it's, so we have three orthogonal loops on the outside, and those loops contain our Wi-Fi antennas, an L-band receiver that is being added to our mission by Peru, and then one of those rings is a copper ring, which is actually our receiver.
3: Okay. Yeah, so there's actually no moving parts. So it's not like a gimbal where the weight will automatically drop to the bottom, the heaviest part. It can just work in any direction, it sounds like.
1: Yeah, so the original design for the far side of the moon is like that. We've had some challenges with the near side mission because we are being deployed by a robot. And there were concerns that if we roll too much, we could actually interfere with the robot. And we also have the challenge at the South Pole that the sun is very low on the horizon. So we did have to change the weight distribution, having the electronics lower down and the solar panel slightly higher up. Sadly, we don't have a gimbal. That's too much complication. Yes. But it will have to stand in a righted position for this particular demonstration. I don't know, Thomas, if you want to add, if I'd said that correctly.
2: Yes, for this mission specifically, we're really trying to keep things as simple as possible, you know, with the short time scales that we have to get the system up and running. Mm-hmm. And with the many, many challenges, we have to take every opportunity to keep things really simple. So we have no moving parts. We have a ring of solar panels that go to the horizon. So for this mission, we're keeping things very simple. I think if we go to the far side of the moon, we'll have to rethink some of the parts of the design to make it more robust, or that hopefully we can incorporate some of the learnings from this mission.
3: Mm. Yeah, I was just thinking, obviously, the design for this mission is slightly different and the requirements, as you've just said, compared to the far side. And I guess there would be time afterwards to incorporate changes in the design of the things you learn with this mission, which is actually what it is, it's a pathfinder anyway.
2: Yes, that's correct, yeah.
1: Yeah, and I think we would like to demonstrate, you know, we're a bunch of passionate scientists and engineers. I'm actually an economist, believe it or not. So we want to demonstrate, you know, that if we work together and put our heads together, look, we can get to the moon. And so we really hope that young people seeing this mission, hearing this radio interview, you know, will be inspired to get together and not worry about the barriers to entry, but just put your heads together and you can do so much more even than we've managed to do.
3: Yes, yes. Well, being an economist already shows because of this, $150 million savings that you've mentioned before. Yeah, as you say, this is obviously missions like this, what we had back in the day with this first SunSat satellite where university built it in their lab, basically getting South Africa on the map for space science. This is obviously something you really want for inspire young engineers and scientists to say what South Africa can do and inspire the next generations.
1: Absolutely.
2: Yes, so really also, I think mentioning the satellite industry is important, and we really rely heavily on the satellite industry and places like University of Stellenbosch to help us. You know, we're not starting from scratch. You know, as they say, we're working on the shoulder of giants, and those are, you know, the satellite industry in South Africa, which is extremely supportive for our project.
3: Yeah, actually, now that you say that, one of our mystery guests, as we call them, Verrassingsgaste on this program, was Sias Mostert, who was involved in SunSat, the first satellite. And he's on a subsequent program told us about the amazing things that does happen in South Africa in the space industry. I mean, we know about Dragonfly. It's not like necessarily that we build complete missions, but there's a lot of the industry that uses components of South African developed systems for the space industry.
1: Yeah, I mean, we have a lot of capability here and we provide components to the wider global space industry. I mean, we have a number of successful companies like CubeSpace as well as Dragonfly and NewSpace. There are a number of them, CubeCom, who've assisted us with our vibration testing. And I've known CS for years. I think some of us refer to him as the grandfather of space in South Africa. You know, as South Africans, we're problem solvers and we're very innovative. And so I think our capability in the space industry is really underestimated, and I see a very bright future for them ahead.
0: Yes, indeed.
1: I would like to thank all the engineers involved in this project. They've done incredible work. One in particular as well is Jaapie Luddick. He leads our mechanical engineering, and he works so well with students and young people. He really engages them and helps them to learn through this process. And he really has solved some key problems for us.
0: Where exactly are you based, or where are these built right now? In which clean room are they?
1: They're currently being assembled at Sireo.
0: Okay, and that is near Cape Town?
1: Yeah, in Observatory.
0: Okay, yes, just across from the River Club, from the Observatory, yes.
1: Yeah.
0: Well, thanks again. We've spoken to Dr. Carla Mitchell, the founding director and project scientist of the Africa to Moon project, and Thomas Kissel, the head of engineering of this program. Yeah, thanks very much, Carla.
1: Thank you so much for your time.
0: And Thomas.
2: Thanks, Willie. It was great speaking to you.
0: Ja, as jy ons in die hande wil kry, die e-posadres is die maklikste, sterreplanete1woord@gmail.com, sterreplanete@gmail.com. Op Facebook kry jy ons by Henny Maas se ruimtespan, Henny Maas se ruimtespan, en dan het daar 3 toelatingsvrae om te antwoord. Ons het ook 'n WhatsApp kanaal, jy kan net vir ons die skakel daar vra. Ja, tot die volgende keer wanneer ons weer die ontdekkingsreis deur die hemelruim voortsit.
4: Stel jouself in die winterkoue net op RSG.

پشت صحرا های خالی خونه ما.

خونه ما دوره دوره، پشت کوها یه سبوره، پشت دشتا

please send for me. But I'm broken too.